0: 1045.
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But I wanna know for sure. So come on and hold me tight. You move.

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1: 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You'll catch them surfing
0: at Nelson. I know you're a long way from a California beach, but who says you can't let your imagination take you there? With a little help from the music, of course, on Des Moines Pure Oldies 104.5.

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0: 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Unless Dad puts the kibosh on it. 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

0: 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And this Thursday's deal is for Arnold's Park. 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

that music that just makes you feel glad all over. And of course, playing a song called Glad All Over sort of makes our point. 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
1: You got connections?
0: My brother-in-law. 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All right, cut the comedy.
2: Sorry, Charlie. Only the best tuna get to be Starkist. 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
0: Tell him Charlie sent you.
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0: I don't know. You think there's room for both of us?
2: 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That's corny.
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0: You ever been to see a turkey shoot?
1: No, but I've seen a cereal bowl.
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1: Guy in a restaurant says to the waiter, the coffee tastes like mud, but the Kellogg's Corn Flakes is great.
0: How come the coffee tastes like mud?
1: It was ground this morning.
0: Ooh, how come the Kellogg's Corn Flakes is great?
1: Because it's made like only Kellogg's knows how.
0: That ain't funny, but
2: it sure is corn. Corniest flakes anybody makes is Kellogg's.
1: Get the real Corn Flakes, get Kellogg's.
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0: shake it, baby. 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
0: Now let's get real low one time now. 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And that's when you got it. Yeah.

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It's pure oldies.

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1: Good morning, Jim. Just after 6 o'clock. Good news for you. 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I mean, unless you have weekend plans, I don't really know. 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

National Weather Service in Des Moines has issued a tornado warning for southeastern Cass County in southwestern Iowa, Adams County in southwestern Iowa, northern Taylor County in southwestern Iowa, southwestern Adair County in southwestern Iowa, until 6:45 a.m. At 6:09 a.m., severe thunderstorms capable of producing both tornadoes and extensive straight line wind damage were located over Viking Lake State Park, or 10 miles east of Red Oak, moving east at 65 miles per hour. Hazard, tornado. This is a radar-indicated threat. The following impacts are expected. Flying debris will be dangerous to those caught without shelter. Mobile homes will be damaged or destroyed. Damage to roofs, windows, and vehicles will occur. Tree damage is likely. These dangerous storms will be near Carbon around 6:15 a.m. Corning, Lake Icaria, Corning Municipal Airport, and Lake Icaria State Park around 6:20 a.m. Other locations impacted by this tornadic thunderstorm include Lake Icaria State Park, Corning Municipal Airport, Prescott, Carbon, and Nottoway. 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This cluster of thunderstorms is capable of producing tornadoes and widespread significant wind damage. Do not wait to see or hear the tornado. 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

National Weather Service in Des Moines has issued a tornado warning for Cass County in southwestern Iowa, southwestern Guthrie County in west central Iowa, southeastern Audubon County in west central Iowa, northwestern Adair County in southwestern Iowa, until 6:45 a.m. At 6:15 a.m., severe thunderstorms capable of producing both tornadoes and extensive straight-line wind damage were located near Atlantic Municipal Airport, or near Atlantic, moving northeast at 60 miles per hour. Hazard, tornado. This is a radar-indicated threat. The following impacts are expected. Flying debris will be dangerous to those caught without shelter. Mobile homes will be damaged or destroyed. Damage to roofs, windows, and vehicles will occur. Tree damage is likely. These dangerous storms will be near Atlantic and Atlantic Municipal Airport around 6:20 a.m. Anita around 6:30 a.m. Adair around 6:35 a.m. Other locations impacted by this tornadic thunderstorm include Wilda, Lake Anita State Park, Adair, Lewis, Brayton, Griswold Park, Cold Springs State Park, Atlantic Municipal Airport, Anita, and Anita Municipal Airport. This includes Interstate 80 between mile markers 53 and 77. Take cover now. Move to a basement or an interior room on the lowest floor of a sturdy building. Avoid windows. If you are outdoors, in a mobile home, or in a vehicle, move to the closest substantial shelter and protect yourself from flying debris. This

0: Des Moines Pure Oldies, 104.5. Yeah. Twisting the Night Away. It's Sam Cooke on Pure Oldies and Jim Ryan. So, we got stuff to talk about today. We have celebrity birthdays going on. That's going to happen at 7:50. Looking at the list, we got a couple good ones, a couple bigger names on there. Let's see. Nothing huge, but some big names. All right, we'll talk about that at 7:50. 8:50 is happiness in the small moments. I already know what I'm going to say because it happened this morning, and it was a real fun moment. So we'll talk about that in a little while. Lots of great music on the way. Ripcords is going to kick off a long set of Pure Oldies.
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National Weather Service in Des Moines has issued a tornado warning for southwestern Madison County in south-central Iowa, Union County in south-central Iowa, northwestern Ringgold County in south-central Iowa, eastern Adams County in southwestern Iowa, northeastern Taylor County in southwestern Iowa, southeastern Adair County in southwestern Iowa, until 7 a.m. At 6:31 a.m., a severe thunderstorm capable of producing a tornado was located near Kent, or 10 miles east of Corning, moving east at 65 miles per hour. Hazard: tornado. This is a radar-indicated threat. The following impacts are expected. Flying debris will be dangerous to those caught without shelter. Mobile homes will be damaged or destroyed. Damage to roofs, windows, and vehicles will occur. Tree damage is likely. This dangerous storm will be near Kent around 6:35 a.m. Creston and Creston Municipal Airport around 6:40 a.m. Afton and RSP around 6:45 a.m. Thayer around 6:50 a.m. Other locations impacted by this tornadic thunderstorm include RSP, Kent, Maxburg, Green Valley Lake State Park, Thayer, Creston Municipal Airport, Shannon City, Afton, Cromwell, and Lorimer. 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Move to a basement or an interior room on the lowest floor of a sturdy building. Avoid windows. If you are outdoors, in a mobile home, or in a vehicle, move to the closest substantial shelter and protect yourself from flying debris. This cluster of thunderstorms is capable

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The National Weather Service in Des Moines has issued a tornado warning for southeastern Guthrie County in west central Iowa, northern Dallas County in central Iowa, until 7:30 a.m. At 7:02 a.m., a severe thunderstorm capable of producing a tornado was located over Linden, or 9 miles east of Guthrie Center, moving northeast at 50 miles per hour. Hazard: tornado. This is a radar-indicated threat. The following impacts are expected. Flying debris will be dangerous to those caught without shelter. Mobile homes will be damaged or destroyed. Damage to roofs, windows, and vehicles will occur. Tree damage is likely. This dangerous storm will be near Harry and Mayburn around 7:20 a.m. Other locations impacted by this tornadic thunderstorm include Mayburn, Boughton, Linden, and Redfield. Take cover now. Move to a basement or an interior room on the lowest floor of a sturdy building. Avoid windows. If you are outdoors, in a mobile home, or in a vehicle, move to the closest

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We'll talk about stuff that happened on this date in rock and roll history. There's also something that happened that was pretty big on this date in history that's not necessarily rock and roll related.

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The National Weather Service in Des Moines has issued a flash flood warning for southwestern Madison County in south-central Iowa, Union County in south-central Iowa, southeastern Ada County in southwestern Iowa, eastern Adams County in southwestern Iowa, until 1:15 p.m. Thursday. At 7:13 a.m., Doppler radar indicated thunderstorms producing heavy rain across the warned area. Between 2 and 3 inches of rain have fallen. Flash flooding is ongoing or expected to begin shortly. Hazard: flash flooding caused by thunderstorms. Source: radar. The following impacts are expected: flash flooding of small creeks and streams, urban areas, highways, streets, and underpasses, as well as other poor drainage and low-lying areas. Some locations that will experience flash flooding include Creston, Corning, Lenox, Green Valley Lake, Lake Icaria, Afton, Orient, Lorimer, Prescott, Maxburg, Cromwell, Arisbe, Shannon City, Kent, Green Valley Lake State Park, Creston Municipal Airport, and Lake Icaria State Park. For the latest stream observations and forecasts, refer to weather.gov/Des Moines/water. Turn around, don't drown when encountering flooded roads. Most flood deaths occur in

0: 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Just about 7:20, Tommy James and the Shondells wrapping up a long set of Pure Oldies. Okay, so let's talk about what happened on June 11th, 1988. Stars call for change at Nelson Mandela's 70th birthday tribute. And I'm looking at a picture of it. Man, what a tribute that is. Big stage, huge group of people. Performances, Whitney Houston, George Michael, Phil Collins, Stevie Wonder, the Bee Gees. Can you imagine being at this show? What an amazing show for an amazing cause. That was 1988, quite a few years ago. Is that 39 years ago now? Yikes. Petula Clark is coming up next. Also, the Stones on Pure Oldies.
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National Weather Service in Des Moines has issued a tornado warning for northwestern Polk County in central Iowa, southwestern Story County in central Iowa, southeastern Boone County in central Iowa, northeastern Dallas County in central Iowa, until 7:45 a.m. At 7:22 a.m., a severe thunderstorm capable of producing a tornado was located near Dallas Center, or 8 miles northwest of Grimes, moving northeast at 55 miles per hour. Hazard, tornado. This is a radar-indicated threat. The following impacts are expected. Flying debris will be dangerous to those caught without shelter. Mobile homes will be damaged or destroyed. Damage to roofs, windows, and vehicles will occur. Tree damage is likely. This dangerous storm will be near Granger and Woodward around 7:25 a.m. Madrid, Big Creek Lake, Siloria Lake, and Big Creek State Park around 7:30 a.m. Polk City, Slater, and Shellville around 7:35 a.m. Huxley and Kelly around 7:40 a.m. Other locations impacted by this tornadic thunderstorm include Big Creek State Park, Kelly, Shellville, Allamon, and Minburn. This includes Interstate 35 between mile markers 99 and 104. 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Avoid windows. If you are outdoors, in a mobile home, or in a vehicle, move to the closest substantial shelter and protect yourself from flying debris. This cluster of thunderstorms is capable

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0: 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Celebrity birthdays. Who was born on this date in history? Okay, we'll start. Let's see. I told you there were some names, but not really like any huge names. We got John Lawton from Uriah Heep. He was born in 1946. Richard Palmer Jones, who was in Supertramp and King Crimson, 1947. The late, great Frank Beard, bass player for ZZ Top, born in 1949. Donnie Van Zant from 38 Special. And Robert Birch, he is in a band called Stereo MCs. He was born in 1961. And Stephen Drozd from the Flaming Lips, born in 1969.
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1: 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Jefferson Airplane. 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

0: the Beatles did. So I always have a little bit of an issue with that comparison, the Stones or the whatever. So it's typical that the Stones sort of took the Beatles' idea and then it became number one. It's like, you think about like the names of the albums they had. The Beatles had Let It Be, and then the Rolling Stones had Let It Bleed. Like, they would just do things like that. That kind of irritated me a little bit.
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Perfect for a nostalgic drive through Valley Junction. We're inside the 8 o'clock hour on Pure Oldies with the Kinks. You really got me.

0: 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And this Thursday's deal is for Arnold's Park. 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
1: 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Music from the Beatles. We're going to go back to the early Beatles in just a few minutes. Right now, it's the Turtles on Pure Oldies.

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0: 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I've been playing a lot of Beatles today. I'm feeling the Beatles love. That's Love Me Do on Pure Oldies. We're going to launch a long set coming up with the Lovin' Spoonful, Loggins and Messina, and also James Brown are kicking it off next.
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Back in high school, you stood there just staring at her. Today, she's as pretty as she was that night at the prom. We remember, too. 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
1: What's funny?
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1: No, Pringles, newfangled potato chips.
2: Newfangled?
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2: Potato chips that stay fresh.
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3: Fresh.
1: And Pringles stay fresh. You can recap them.
2: Hey, look how they stack together.
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2: 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Unbroken potato chips that stay fresh. You know, this Pringles guy should be taken seriously. Pringles newfangled potato chips.
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By the way, if you missed the twin spin earlier, we have another one coming up after 11 o'clock. Johnny Burnett now.

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0: 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That song always reminds me of the bit from Eddie Murphy. If you don't know which bit I'm talking about, just look it up, because I will not do it justice. So just type in Ain't Too Proud to Beg Eddie Murphy. It'll probably come up. Okay, the Monkees are up next. Also, Barry Mann on the way.
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1: It's the Archie's Kid. 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
0: Yeah, I told you I'm from Boston originally. 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

0: 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Wrapping up a long set of Pure Oldies. Coming up on 11 o'clock. I am psyched about the 11 o'clock hour. Today's Thursday. We're going to cruise through the what I like to call is the home stretch. But now that I said that, did I jinx it? And is it going to go by slowly? I don't think so. I think we're going to be good. Thanks for hanging out with me, by the way. I really appreciate that. The Marvelettes are kicking off a long set of Pure Oldies next.
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Just past 11 o'clock with Jim Ryan. That means I officially get to start contemplating my lunch. It's just so exciting for me. Oh, I have a great cat story to tell you, too, in a couple minutes. I know you can't wait to hear more about my cats.

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0: 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I told you I'd share a cat story with you. I know you're probably like rolling your eyes at me. I'm that guy. I get that I'm that guy. You don't have to tell me and you can judge me and I'm fine with it. So I woke up today. I sleep on my side. One cat was curled behind my knees, you know, where your legs bend. And the other cat was curled up sort of by my waistline. I wake up, I shut my alarm and I look and they're just both like curled tight up against me. And it was the most wonderful moment in my entire day. And also, I had the air conditioner on to keep them close. No, I'm a weirdo. I keep the AC on when it's not that hot outside.
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1: Pepsi Cola, it's a spot. 12 full ounces, that's a lot. 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

0: 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Well, guys, we made it to the end of the show. I want to thank you once again for hanging out with me through the six-hour shift that I do. I appreciate it. Mindy is coming in next. Today's Thursday. That means a twin spin after 12 o'clock. And as always, tons of great oldies on the way. I'll talk to you Friday. We'll celebrate heading into the weekend.
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1: There's a mathematical formula for a truly joyful day. 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

0: 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It was today in 1986, Ferris Bueller's Day Off hits theaters when Matthew Broderick leads a parade through downtown Chicago to the Beatles' Twist and Shout. It renews interest in the group, and the song soon returns to the charts.
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0: 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It was today in 1968 during a recording session while the Rolling Stones are working on Sympathy for the Devil. A fire breaks out in the studio. While many are quick to blame Lucifer, the blaze is actually caused by a light being used by a camera crew documenting the sessions. Pure Oldies music history.
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Jackie DeShannon recorded it in 63 and other versions followed. The most successful one, this one by The Searchers.

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0: 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It was today in 1965, some MBE, members of the British Empire, recipients returned their awards in protest when it's announced that the Beatles will be honored with the award. The group is generally mystified, but their older relatives seem thrilled, so they accept the awards at the ceremony in Buckingham Palace. Pure Oldies Music History.
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0: 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A couple scandals on this day over the years. It was today in 1971. A drunken Dennis Wilson, drummer for the Beach Boys, accidentally puts his hand through the glass door of his home, severing nerves that keep him from his instrument for the better part of 3 years. And it was today in 1966. Donovan becomes the first rock star busted for drugs by the newly vigilant London Drug Squad.
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Something else that used to seem normal and affordable, but feels like a luxury now? Red meat. The rest of the groceries are so much money that people started cutting back on their protein, too. Smokey Robinson and the Miracles on Pure Oldies.

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Sunday will never be the same. 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

0: Aldi's 104.5. 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

0: 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It was today in 2002. Paul McCartney marries former model Heather Mills in Ireland. Elton John, David Gilmour, Chrissy Hynde, Ringo Starr are among the guests. And I think we all know how that ended 6 years later.
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0: 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Turns out laughter really might be the best medicine. A new study showed that laughter plays a major role in helping children learn, connect, and grow. Researchers found that when children laugh, their brains are hard at work, building skills that support creativity, memory, and emotional well-being. And they found that laughter lowers stress hormones like cortisol while boosting feel-good chemicals like dopamine, serotonin, and endorphins. It also increases oxytocin, which helps strengthen the bond between parents and their kids. Joyful play is essentially important because it helps kids feel safe and happy. And in contrast, prolonged stress can do the exact opposite. So the takeaway is simple. More laughter and more play are all good for the soul.
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I'm sure you remember this one, used in 1987's Dirty Dancing, in a scene where Johnny and Baby dance on top of a log. 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

0: 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It was today in 1988, dozens of big name acts, including Peter Gabriel, Sting, Whitney Houston, and Stevie Wonder, rock the stage at the Free Nelson Mandela concert at Wembley Stadium in London. 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

0: 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Next, you'll hear a song that just made it onto Rolling Stone's list of the 500 greatest songs of all time. Have a great night.
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